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The shadow grows without ever slowing down.

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It's been there all along. You should go back home, go back home, go back home.

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Listen to the mariachi play at midnight. Are you with me? Are you with me?

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I couldn't feel it better. The sunny days are back, the sunny days are back. I never saw

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1: So I think you've got something wrong with you. Something's not right with me too. It's not right with me.

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1: Hear a knock on the door and the night begins. Cause we've done this before, so you come on in. Make yourself at home, tell me where you've been.

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But who is the one that will appear when I approach him?

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Drink some margaritas by swinging blue lights. Listen to the mariachi play at midnight. Are you with me? Are you with me?

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'Cause I've been lost, as you can tell. The night is ours, let's use it well. Save a lifetime of regret.

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I find peace of mind when you're around. 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Deep in the night, we both found a home.